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4: This evening, a few passing clouds with lows near 70. Tomorrow turns mostly cloudy, highs in the upper 80s, then partly cloudy tomorrow night with a low in the low 70s. Wednesday brings variable cloudiness, highs again in the upper 80s. Thursday, watch for a brief thunderstorm, highs near 85. Friday, showers and maybe a thunderstorm or two, highs around 90.
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4: This evening, a few passing clouds with lows near 70. Tomorrow turns mostly cloudy, highs in the upper 80s, then partly cloudy tomorrow night with a low in the low 70s. Wednesday brings variable cloudiness, highs again in the upper 80s.

0: highs again in the upper 80s. Thursday, watch for a brief thunderstorm, highs near 85. Friday, showers and maybe a thunderstorm or two, highs around 90.
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4: Partly cloudy skies stick around tonight, with late-night lows near 69. Tomorrow brings plenty of cloud cover, with highs near 89. Tomorrow night, variable cloudiness, with lows in the low 70s. Wednesday looks partly cloudy again, with temps back in the upper 80s. Thursday, watch for a stray thunderstorm, highs near 85. Friday brings a chance for rain, with a thunderstorm or two, highs in the upper 80s.
0: Merely speaking his name can't help but make you smile. 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
1: I want to tell you a story about the house went blue. I come home one Friday, had to tell the landlady I done lost my job. She said, that don't confront me, long as I get my money next Friday. Now next Friday I come, I didn't get the rent, and out the door I went.

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I've been walking all day. She said, that don't confront me. Long as I get my money next Friday. Now next Friday I come out in Atherin, and out the door I went.

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3: Partly cloudy skies stick around tonight, with late-night lows near 69. Tomorrow brings plenty of cloud cover, with highs near 89. Tomorrow night, variable cloudiness, with lows in the low 70s. Wednesday looks partly cloudy again, with temps back in the upper 80s. Thursday, watch for a stray thunderstorm, highs near 85. Friday brings a chance for rain, with a thunderstorm or two, highs in the upper 80s.
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0: Partly cloudy skies stick around tonight, with late night lows near 69. Tomorrow brings plenty of cloud cover, with highs near 89. Tomorrow night, variable cloudiness, with lows in the low 70s. Wednesday looks partly cloudy again, with temps back in the upper 80s. Thursday, watch for a stray thunderstorm, highs near 85. Friday brings a chance for rain, with a thunderstorm or two, highs in the upper 80s.
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Overnight, a few high clouds drift by with lows near 70. Today turns steamy and hot, mostly cloudy, with highs near 91. Rain looks likely tonight, thunder possible, and lows dip near 68. Tomorrow could bring some showers with highs in the upper 80s. Thursday, expect

0: expect a mix of clouds and sunshine, topping out at 86. Then on Friday, showers are possible again with highs back in the upper 80s.
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0: Overnight, a few high clouds drift by with lows near 70. Today turns steamy and hot, mostly cloudy, with highs near 91. Rain looks likely tonight, thunder possible, and lows dip near 68. Tomorrow could bring some showers with highs in the upper 80s. Thursday, expect a mix of clouds and sunshine, topping out at 86. Then on Friday, showers are possible again with highs back in the upper 80s.
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0: Overnight, a few high clouds drift by with lows near 70. Today turns steamy and hot, mostly cloudy, with highs near 91. Rain looks likely tonight, thunder possible, and lows dip near 68. Tomorrow could bring some showers with highs in the upper 80s. Thursday, expect a mix of clouds and sunshine, topping out at 86. Then on Friday, showers are possible again with highs back in the upper 80s.
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0: Overnight, a few high clouds drift by with lows near 70. Today turns steamy and hot, mostly cloudy, with highs near 91. Rain looks likely tonight, thunder possible, and lows dip near 68. Tomorrow could bring some showers with highs in the upper 80s. Thursday, expect a mix of clouds and sunshine, topping out at 86. Then on Friday, showers are possible again with highs back in the upper 80s.
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102.7 WKBH, patchy fog this morning, otherwise partly sunny, 92 the high. Heat index value as high as 95. Showers and thunderstorms likely for tonight, a low of 67. Mostly cloudy tomorrow, then gradually becoming sunny. There's a slight chance of showers in the morning and a high of 88. Chance of showers and thunderstorms late tomorrow night, a low of 67. And Thursday, showers likely, possible thunderstorm and a high of 87. With sunrise at 6:28, it's foggy at 72.

Tuesdays on the lawn outside of Black River Beach Neighborhood Center, La Crosse. It goes from noon to one. Each week features a new local musician or band, and it's suggested that you bring a lawn chair or blanket to sit on. All ages are welcome, and today it's the band Mark IV.

102.7 WKBH. Periodic showers and storms will be seen this week. The highest rain chances will be tonight, mainly along and north of I-90, and then tomorrow night and Thursday morning along and north of I-94. Above normal temperatures will continue through the remainder of the work week.

0: 102.7 WKBH, a man in Orange County, Florida, stole a car and led deputies on a chase. The sheriff's office shared a video at the end of the chase showing the guy turning into the Orange County Jail's parking lot. Yeah, he accidentally drove himself directly to jail.
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0: Zeppelin's Immigrant Song on 102.7 WKBH. Some patchy fog this morning, otherwise partly sunny, 92. Heat index could hit as high as 95. Showers and thunderstorms likely late tonight, a low of 67. Cloudy tomorrow, then becoming sunny. There's a slight chance of rain early and a high of 88. Chance of showers late tomorrow night, low of 67. Thursday, showers likely, possible thunderstorm in 87. And Friday has a chance of rain and a high of 90. Coming up, AC/DC, Fleetwood Mac, Bon Jovi, and a 3-year degree.
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102.7 WKBH. My name is Kelly Wild, and a growing number of schools across the country are rolling out three-year bachelor's degree programs. This would give students a chance to earn a diploma quicker and save them a lot of money along the way. Now, instead of the traditional 120 credit hours spread across 4 years, some of these programs require about 90 credits.

That would mean students can enter the workforce sooner, spend less on tuition and living expenses, and avoid piling up as much debt. The idea is gaining momentum. At least 70 schools have either launched three-year degree programs or are actively considering them. Now, critics worry about whether graduate schools and employers will fully embrace the shorter degrees. So what do you think, a three-year bachelor's degree program? No way I could have finished my degree in 3 years. No way I could finish my degree in 4 years. It, in fact, took me 36 years to get my degree. That's what happens when you spend too much time partying and blow off classes to watch MTV and All My Children.

102.7 WKBH. Alex Bregman hit three of Chicago's franchise record 9 home runs, and the Cubs blew out the Brewers 17-3 yesterday. The Brewers' lead over the Cubs in the NL Central is at 7 games. And the Twins put on a hitting display of their own. Ryan Jeffers had 2 homers, and the Twins beat the White Sox 11-1.

0: Patchy fog this morning, otherwise partly sunny, 92 the high. Your drive home with Dylan. We are looking at a heat index value that could hit 95. Showers and thunderstorms likely late tonight, low of 67. Chance of showers early tomorrow morning, then becoming sunny in 88. Chance of showers, possible thunderstorm late tomorrow night, a low of 67. Showers likely, possible thunderstorm on Thursday and a high of 87. French pressing your French roast over on French Island. It's foggy at 72 with Def Leppard. The Police and Huey Lewis next. 102.7 WKBH.
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2: A temporary restraining order was granted last week against the man who murdered and raped an Onalaska woman at her home in 1982. The temporary restraining order against 77-year-old Terrence Shaw was granted Wednesday and served to him at his home northwest of Sparta Friday afternoon. Shaw was sentenced to life in prison plus 20 years, but was released in 2021. The temporary restraining order is in place through a week from tomorrow, when there'll be an injunction hearing to possibly extend it. A 20-year-old lacrosse man died and a 20-year-old man was injured in a one-car rollover crash northwest of Mindoro early Sunday morning. Police say driver Mitchell Berg was ejected from the car and died. Police say passenger Braden Lockington suffered injuries that are not life-threatening. Police say alcohol and speed are factors in the crash. A $5,000 cash bond has been set for the lacrosse man arrested late last month in connection with what lacrosse police called a road rage Southside shooting in the 600 block of South 5th Street. 50-year-old Marchin Holyfield will be back in court Friday. Police say arguing with another driver led to Holyfield firing a gun at another car, then fleeing. The DNR has come out with new guidelines on how much fish people should eat from some western Wisconsin rivers and lakes. On the Mississippi River, the DNR says people should not eat muskie. On the La Crosse River from Angelo Pond downstream to Neshonoc Dam, the DNR says people should not eat bluegill, yellow perch, northern pike, brook or brown trout, or muskie. Westby schools will have a November referendum to go over state spending caps. It'll be for 3 years for $1.6, $1.7, and $1.8 million a year. That's up from their current $1.2 million a year referendum to go over the caps that ends in June. Superintendent Steve Michaels

0: $300 for the owner of a $200,000 home if the referendum does not pass. And now you're up to date. Craig Otto, Magnum Media News.
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0: 102.7 WKBH, patchy fog this morning, otherwise partly sunny, 92 the high. Heat index value could hit 95. Showers and thunderstorms likely late tonight, a low 67. Showers tomorrow morning, then becoming sunny in 88. There's a chance of rain late tomorrow night, a low of 67. There's a chance of rain on Thursday with a high of 87. And there's a chance of rain on Friday with a high of 90. In a matter of moments, Supertramp, Loverboy, REO Speedwagon, and when it comes to dating, hygiene is overrated.
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2: 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Can the Blue Golds stop their high-powered offense? 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
3: 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Data Center David says he won't roll back data center tax incentives. $2 billion in tax breaks for the

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0: 102.7 WKBH. There's apparently a new trend where men are not showering and not using deodorant before dates, and they're doing it intentionally. According to social media, this is, quote, pheromone maxing. The idea is that if you amplify your natural musk, you will become biologically irresistible, which is not an exact science. Studies on human pheromones are inconclusive, but you don't need studies. Just try it and see how real women react. That's all the data you need. I tried this back in the 80s when I was DJing downtown and I was single. And I don't know if I did it right. I went 3 days without showering using deodorant. Nothing happened as far as relationships. So I thought, okay, maybe I need to max out my pheromones a little more. So I went a week. Still nothing happened. So I thought, okay, let's push it to the limit a little bit more. So I went a month without showering or using deodorant. Still didn't work. In fact, the only female that even noticed me was Leona. She was this sweet old lady that worked with the cleaning crew that was forced to scrub me down while they hosed me off in the parking lot.
1: This is worse than the time the raccoon got in the copier. Yeah.

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And tomorrow, the Senior Moments program features Al Cornell, author of Bobcats Return to the Driftless Area.

0: 102.7 WKBH. Periodic showers and storms will be seen this week. The highest rain chances will be tonight, mainly along and north of I-90, and then tomorrow night and Thursday morning along and north of I-94. Above normal temperatures will continue through the remainder of the work week. Today in the Cooley region, you'll be driving into work through some patchy fog. Otherwise, sunny, 92. Heat index value could hit 95. On the way, Oh, hell's bells. Look at the time. You're running just a bit late. Deep breath, you'll be fine. I got AC/DC next.
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0: from all over the world battle it out for $25,000 in cash. 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
3: Two women are accused of defrauding Wisconsin Medicaid.
1: Millions of dollars in property tax increases.
4: A hike in property taxes.
5: Property taxes statewide saw the largest increase in more than three decades.
1: That's Democrat David Crowley's plan. Crowley and the Democrats seem more interested in raising taxes to fund fraud than fight fraud. Crowley raised property taxes in Milwaukee County.
6: Crowley recommends increasing the property tax levy.
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102.7 WKBH, patchy fog this morning, otherwise partly sunny, 92 the high, heat index value as high as 95. Showers and thunderstorms likely for tonight, a low of 67. Mostly cloudy tomorrow, then gradually becoming sunny. There's a slight chance of showers in the morning and a high of 88. Chance of showers and thunderstorms late tomorrow night, a low of 67. And Thursday, showers likely, possible thunderstorm and a high of 87.

102.7 WKBH. I am Kelly Wild, and in a brand new poll, 52% of Americans say they think young boys and girls should be brought up alike with similar toys and play activities, while 35% say boys and girls should be raised differently with different toys and play activities. Younger parents are less likely to think there should be separate toys, and women are less likely to think so than men. So what are these separate toys they're talking about? People were given a list of over a dozen toys, and the people who think toys should be different say the number one boys-only toy is trucks, followed by toy guns, toy tool sets, action figures, and building blocks. They say the number one girls-only toy is play makeup sets, followed by baby dolls, tea sets, play kitchen sets, and stuffed animals. So, what do you think? Boys and girls having separate toys? That's how I was brought up. Boys had their toys, girls had their toys, and never the two shall mix. You know why? Cooties.

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0: patchy fog this morning, otherwise partly sunny, 92 the high. Your drive home with Dylan. We are looking at a heat index value that could hit 95. Showers and thunderstorms likely late tonight, low of 67. Chance of showers early tomorrow morning, then becoming sunny in 88. Chance of showers, possible thunderstorm late tomorrow night, a low of 67. Showers likely, possible thunderstorm on Thursday and a high of 87. On deck, I got Guns N' Roses, Bon Jovi, and Van Halen. 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
4: A temporary restraining order was granted last week against the man who murdered and raped an Onalaska woman at her home in 1982. The temporary restraining order against 77-year-old Terrence Shaw was granted Wednesday and served to him at his home northwest of Sparta Friday afternoon. Shaw was sentenced to life in prison plus 20 years, but was released in 2021. The temporary restraining order is in place through a week from tomorrow, when there'll be an injunction hearing to possibly extend it. A 20-year-old lacrosse man died and a 20-year-old man was injured in a one-car rollover crash northwest of Mindoro early Sunday morning. Police say driver Mitchell Berg was ejected from the car and died. Police say passenger Braden Lockington suffered injuries that are not life-threatening. Police say alcohol and speed are factors in the crash. A $5,000 cash bond has been set for the lacrosse man arrested late last month in connection with what lacrosse police called a road rage Southside shooting in the 600 block of South 5th Street. 50-year-old Marchin Holyfield will be back in court Friday. Police say arguing with another driver led to Holyfield firing a gun at another car, then fleeing. The DNR has come out with new guidelines on how much fish people should eat from some western Wisconsin rivers and lakes. On the Mississippi River, the DNR says people should not eat muskie. On the La Crosse River from Angelo Pond downstream to Neshonoc Dam, the DNR

0: says people should not eat bluegill, yellow perch, northern pike, brook or brown trout, or muskie. Westby schools will have a November referendum to go over state spending caps. It'll be for 3 years for $1.6, $1.7, and $1.8 million a year. That's up from their current $1.2 million a year referendum to go over the caps that ends in June. Superintendent Steve Michaels explains what the money would be used for and what they've done to make ends meet in recent years.
1: This would be used to maintain class sizes and current programming. It would be adding nothing. It'd just be maintaining our status quo. We've been making reductions over the years through attrition, and we're hopeful that we'll be able to maintain the current level of programming that our community has come to expect, and that is reasonable class sizes and AP offerings and other singleton courses that we're able to offer that our community appreciates.
0: Michael says in 7 of the last 9 years, the district has not used the full amount of extra money they could have used under the referendum, and that there would be a one-time savings of $300 for the owner of a 200

0: $100,000 home if the referendum does not pass. And now you're up to date. Craig Otto, Magnum Media News.
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0: 102.7 WKBH. It was on this day, September 1st, 1985, that a joint U.S.-French exhibition led by Dr. Robert Ballard discovered the wreck of the Titanic on the ocean floor 73 years after the unsinkable ship went down. In the time that the wreck has been 12,500 feet beneath the ocean surface, it's become a living laboratory of an extreme environment, and it's helped answer many questions. Questions on how metal corrodes, how deep sea ecosystems form over time, but there are still some questions about the Titanic that still remain unanswered to this day. Questions such as,
1: why did you throw the blue heart of the ocean jewel over the railing of the Titanic? Did you feel bad at all letting Leo DiCaprio drown while you were safe floating on the big door? Could you have taken turns?
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0: 102.7 WKBH, partly sunny, 92 today. Heat index value as high as 95. Showers and thunderstorms likely late tonight, a low of 67. Showers tomorrow morning, then becoming sunny in 88. There's a chance of rain late tomorrow night, a low of 67. There's a chance of rain on Thursday with a high of 87. And there's a chance of rain on Friday with a high of 90.
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0: 102.7 WKBH. My name is Kelly Wild, and a growing number of schools across the country are rolling out three-year bachelor's degree programs. This would give students a chance to earn a diploma quicker and save them a lot of money along the way. Now, instead of the traditional 120 credit hours spread across 4 years, some of these programs require about 90 credits. That would mean students can enter the workforce sooner, spend less on tuition and living expenses, and avoid piling up as much debt. The idea is gaining momentum. At least 70 schools have either launched three-year degree programs or are actively considering them. Now, critics worry about whether graduate schools and employers will fully embrace the shorter degrees. So what do you think, a three-year bachelor's degree program? No way I could have finished my degree in 3 years. No way I could finish my degree in 4 years. It, in fact, took me 36 years to get my degree. That's what happens when you spend too much time partying and blow off classes to watch MTV and All My Children.
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3: 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Crowley raised property taxes in Milwaukee County.
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I'm Kelly Wild, and do you make your bed every day? About 40% of us do. We make our bed every day. Now, if you don't make your bed, you should, because there are some benefits. Benefit number one, happiness. One study found that 62% of non-bedmakers admit they are unhappy in their lives, while 71% of bedmakers say they're happy. Benefit number two, sleep. According to a National Sleep Foundation survey, a made bed contributes to healthier sleep habits and better rest. Anecdotally, some people say a made bed feels more inviting when they're ready to sleep. Benefit number three, turn on. In one poll, 42% of bedmakers say it would be a turnoff if a potential partner left the sheets untucked. And benefit number four is sex. Non-bedmakers enjoy some playtime under the sheets twice a week, but bedmakers enjoy bedroom fun three times per week on average. Well, there's my problem. I only make my bed on Christmas

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0: Bachman Tudor Overdrive hitting the road again next year. And Randy Bachman is bringing the group back here to the United States. Details on the way. It is Ben Scott.
1: Hey, folks. 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
2: Swampy out there today. Mostly cloudy with highs near 91. And fog will keep visibility down around half a mile. Rain moves in tonight, with a rumble of thunder possible, lows settling near 68. Still a slight chance of rain tomorrow, highs in the upper 80s. Then partly cloudy tomorrow night with lows again in the upper 60s. Thursday brings a mix of sun and clouds, highs in the mid 80s, lows easing into the low 70s.
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It is Ben Scottson, BTO, Bachman Turner Overdrive. They have announced a new U.S. tour for next year. It's called the No Speed Limit Tour. Randy Bachman and the group will kick things off January the 7th in Orlando and play more than 24 shows over the next 10 weeks, wrapping up March the 20th in Carlton, Minnesota. So not too far of a drive for us here in Wisconsin. The lineup includes Randy's son, Tal Bachman, on guitar, along with his daughter-in-law, Coco Bachman, on drums. Randy says he's grateful to all the rock fans who keep coming out and keeping the music alive. Pretty cool stuff, man. If you get a chance, Randy Bachman, he can still sing. Go see BTO next year, that No Speed Limit Tour. Details and the complete list of concert dates you can find on their website.

0: the bass, the keyboards, the guitars, the drums, and the vocals that give the songs meaning.
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A very cool Foreigner and Peter Frampton collab has been unearthed. I've got the details and where you can listen to this. Details on the way. It is Ben Scott.

Ben Scott and Foreigner getting ready to release a huge expanded box set from their classic Head Games album. And they've dug up a song called Trouble that had never been officially released. But here's the really cool part. The new remix features a previously unearthed guitar solo from Peter Frampton. The four-disc set comes out October the 30th and includes alternate takes, outtakes, and a complete 1979 concert recorded in Rochester, New York. So if you're a Foreigner fan, there's a lot of new stuff on the way. And heck, even if you're a Peter Frampton fan, I think we want to hear an unearthed guitar riff from Mr. Frampton from back in 1979. How cool is that going to be? Again, all part of Foreigner's Head Games massive expanded box set, which is due out October the 30th.

0: Rush has made their epic comeback to the stage, but Geddy Lee says he didn't smile for nearly a year and a half before that announcement. We'll let you know what was behind that here in about 15 minutes. It is Ben Scott's.
1: Hey folks, Ronnie Craig here, inviting you out to the 29th annual Elvis Explosion, live at the La Crosse Center, September 11, 12, and 13. 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That's the Elvis Explosion, live at the La Crosse Center. 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
2: 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Here's data center David

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1: There's an opportunity for us to really become AI and a data hub for not only for the entire country, but for the entire globe.
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3: Swampy out there today. Mostly cloudy with highs near 91. And fog will keep visibility down around half a mile. Rain moves in tonight, with a rumble of thunder possible, lows settling near 68. Still a slight chance of rain tomorrow, highs in the upper 80s.

0: 80s. Then partly cloudy tomorrow night with lows again in the upper 60s. Thursday brings a mix of sun and clouds, highs in the mid-80s, lows easing into the low 70s.
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It is Ben Scottson. Man, if you thought getting leave was just walking around being a grumpy old rock star, that's actually a pretty good reason why he wasn't smiling much. Getty says recently he didn't smile for a year and a half before Rush returned to the stage. He and Alex Lifeson were so focused on making sure they could still deliver at the highest level that they basically went into tunnel vision. Getty says those days were packed with workouts, physical therapy, vocal coaching, and just enough time to check his baseball scores. Of course, he's a huge baseball fan. He says they didn't want to disappoint fans.

He says they didn't want to disappoint fans who had waited 11 long years to see the band again. And all reports from this new 50-something tour says Rush still kicking you-know-what out there on stage. Very cool.

0: Our Green Bay Packers have unveiled their rivalry uniforms this year. We'll give you a great description of what those look like and when they will be donning those on the gridiron. I've got it for you in less than 15 minutes. It is Ben Scott.
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3: 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Crowley and the Democrats seem more interested in raising taxes to fund fraud than fight fraud. Crowley raised property taxes in Milwaukee County.
8: Crowley recommends increasing the property tax levy.
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Ben Scott saying our Green Bay Packers, they're getting a new look for one of the NFL's oldest rivalries. The Pack unveiled its new rivalries alternate uniforms, and they'll make their debut October the 11th when the Packers host the Bears and might see Lambeau Field. Now, the uniforms are still green and gold, of course, but they're inspired by the team's history and unique public ownership. There's a new interlocking GB logo, which I've seen in classic photos on a hat that Vince Lombardi wore on the side. So kind of the old block style letters, which I'm looking forward to seeing that. The logo looks very cool. And there's also a white helmet and even a reference to the Packers founding year of 1919 inside the

New merchandise. If you want to get your hands on these uniforms, we'll go on sale September the 1st. Go see these. Check them out over at the Packers website or, of course, over on their Instagram page.

0: producer is doing that.
1: So I've got details for you, because it's hard to believe anyone can tell Keith Richards to do anything at this point in his life. But I'll share what we know here in about 15 minutes. I am Ben Scott.
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3: A temporary restraining order was granted last week against the man who murdered and raped an Onalaska woman at her home in 1982. The temporary restraining order against 77-year-old Terrence Shaw was granted Wednesday and served to him at his home northwest of Sparta Friday afternoon. Shaw was sentenced to life in prison plus 20 years, but was released in 2021. The temporary restraining order is in place through a week from tomorrow, when there'll be an injunction hearing to possibly extend it. A 20-year-old lacrosse man died and a 20-year-old man was injured in a one-car rollover crash northwest of Mindoro early Sunday morning. Police say driver Mitchell Berg was ejected from the car and died. Police say passenger Braden Lockington suffered injuries that are not life-threatening. Police say alcohol and speed are factors in the crash. A $5,000 cash bond has been set for the lacrosse man arrested late last month in connection with what lacrosse police called a road rage Southside shooting in the 600 block of South 5th Street. 50-year-old Marchin Holyfield will be back in court Friday. Police say arguing with another driver led to Holyfield firing a gun at another car, then fleeing. The DNR has come out with new guidelines on how much fish people should eat from some western Wisconsin rivers and lakes. On the Mississippi River, the DNR says people should not eat muskie. On the La Crosse River, from Angelo Pond downstream to Neshonoc Dam, the DNR says people should not eat bluegill, yellow perch, northern pike, brook or brown trout, or muskie. Westby schools will have a November referendum to go over state spending caps. It'll be for 3 years for $1.6, $1.7, and $1.8 million a year. That's up from their current $1.2 million a year referendum to go over the caps that ends in June. Superintendent Steve Michaels explains what the money would be used for and what they've done to make ends meet in recent years.
4: This would be used to maintain class sizes and current programming. It would be adding nothing. It'd just be maintaining our status quo. We've been making reductions over the years through attrition, and we're hopeful that we'll be able to maintain the current level of programming that our community has come to expect, and that is reasonable class sizes and AP offerings and other singleton courses that we're able to offer that our community appreciates.
3: Michael says in 7 of the last 9 years, the district has not used the full amount of extra money they could have used under the referendum, and that there would be a one-time savings of $300 for the owner of a $200,000 home if the referendum does not pass. And now you're up to date. Craig Otto, Magnum Media News.
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6: Swampy out there today, mostly cloudy with highs near 91, and fog will keep visibility down around half a mile. Rain moves in tonight, with a rumble of thunder possible, lows settling near 68. Still a slight chance of rain tomorrow, highs in the upper 80s.

0: upper 80s, then partly cloudy tomorrow night with lows again in the upper 60s. Thursday brings a mix of sun and clouds, highs in the mid 80s, lows easing into the low 70s.
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Thank you for spending time with us. We appreciate that. I am Ben Scott, and the Rolling Stones, they may have found one guy who can actually tell Keith Richards what to do. Their producer, Andrew Watts, who worked with them on Hackney Diamonds and the Stones' new album, Foreign Tongues, is getting some serious praise from Ronnie Wood. Wood says Watt brought a youthful energy and a little discipline to the band, basically telling Keith, you're doing your guitar parts now. Keith apparently pushed back with, I'll do them when I want to. And Watt basically said, no, you won't. And Keith actually listened. Ronnie says that kind of attitude has helped get the Stones back to making albums every couple of years instead of waiting on a decade between them. So shout out to Andrew Watt bringing some discipline to the Stones during those recording sessions. And hey, if it means more Rolling Stones music, I'm all for it.

0: As back to school season is in full swing, we've got some important social media safety reminders for parents out there. We'll share those here in the next few minutes. It is Ben Scott with you.
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3: Millions of dollars in property tax increases.
6: A hike in property taxes.
7: Property taxes statewide saw the largest increase in more than 3 decades.
3: That's Democrat David Crowley's plan. Crowley and the Democrats seem more interested in raising taxes to fund fraud than fight fraud. Crowley raised property taxes in Milwaukee County.
8: Crowley recommends increasing the property tax levy.
3: David Crowley even wants to expand the fraud-ridden state Medicaid program.
9: Are you in favor of expanding Medicaid?
10: Oh, absolutely.
3: The David Crowley plan. Higher property taxes. More Medicaid fraud. America's PAC, paid for and is responsible for the content of this advertising, not authorized by any candidate or candidate's agent or committee.
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It has been Scottson back to the school shopping. Usually means backpacks, notebooks, and new shoes. But there's another thing parents should be checking before the school year gets rolling here. Their kids' social media habits. Experts are reminding parents to talk with their kids about what they're posting, who they're talking to, and what information they're sharing online. That includes things like their school, location, daily routine, or even pictures that could reveal where they are. And parents should also remind kids that once something is posted online, you really can't take it back. Encourage them to use privacy settings, be careful about accepting friend requests from people they don't know, and come talk to an adult if something online makes them uncomfortable. And really, a few minutes of conversation could help your kids out a ton, make you as a parent as well just kind of feel safer, because social media, man, it is a dangerous thing, but it's also a way kids stay connected nowadays, too. So

expected nowadays too. So it's kind of something that's just going to be a part of their lives, whether parents like it or not. So a nice little kind of safety conversation with your kids is important. A few reminders here as they gear up to go back to school.

0: How did a health clinic in Austria bring Rush back together and get them out on the road again? I'll share that story with you here in less than 15 minutes. It is Ben Scotts with you.
1: Hey, folks. Ronnie Craig here, inviting you out to the 29th annual Elvis Explosion, live at the La Crosse Center, September 11, 12, and 13. 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That's the Elvis Explosion, live at the La Crosse Center. See you there, or you ain't nothing but a hound dog.

0: A temporary restraining order was granted last week against the man who murdered and raped an Onalaska woman at her home in 1982. The temporary restraining order against 77-year-old Terrence Shaw was granted Wednesday and served to him at his home northwest of Sparta Friday afternoon. Shaw was sentenced to life in prison plus 20 years, but was released in 2021. The temporary restraining order is in place through a week from tomorrow, when there'll be an injunction hearing to possibly extend it. A 20-year-old lacrosse man died and a 20-year-old man was injured in a one-car rollover crash northwest of Mindoro early Sunday morning. Police say driver Mitchell Berg was ejected from the car and died. Police say passenger Braden Lockington suffered injuries that are not life-threatening. Police say alcohol and speed are factors in the crash. A $5,000 cash bond has been set for the lacrosse man arrested late last month in connection with what lacrosse police called a road rage Southside shooting in the 600 block of South 5th Street. 50-year-old Marchin Holyfield will be back in court Friday. Police say arguing with another driver led to Holyfield firing a gun at another car, then fleeing. The DNR has come out with new guidelines on how much fish people should eat from some western Wisconsin rivers and lakes. On the Mississippi River, the DNR says people should not eat muskie. On the La Crosse River from Angelo Pond downstream to Neshonoc Dam, the DNR says people should not eat bluegill, yellow perch, northern pike, brook or brown trout, or muskie. Westby schools will have a November referendum to go over state spending caps. It'll be for 3 years for $1.6, $1.7, and $1.8 million a year. That's up from their current $1.2 million a year referendum to go over the caps that ends in June. Superintendent Steve Michaels explains what the money would be used for and what they've done to make ends meet in recent years.
1: This would be used to maintain class sizes and current programming. We'd be adding nothing. It'd just be maintaining our status quo. We've been making reductions over the years through attrition, and we're hopeful that we'll be able to maintain the current level of programming that our community has come to expect, and that is reasonable class sizes and AP offerings and other singleton courses that we're able to offer that our community appreciates.
0: Michael says in 7 of the last 9 years, the district has not used the full amount of extra money they could have used under the referendum, and that there would be a one-time savings of $300 for the owner of a $200,000 home if the referendum does not pass. And now you're up to date. Craig Otto, Magnum Media News.
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3: Swampy out there today, mostly cloudy with highs near 91, and fog will keep visibility down around half a mile. Rain moves in tonight, with a rumble of thunder possible, lows settling near 68. Still a slight chance of rain tomorrow, highs in the upper 80s. Then partly cloudy tomorrow night with lows again in the upper 60s. Thursday brings a mix of sun and clouds, highs in the mid-80s, lows easing into the low 70s.
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It is Ben Scott saying, you know, you probably wouldn't expect a health clinic in Austria, of all places, to be where the Rush reunion started taking shape. But that's basically what happened. Alex Lifeson had been dealing with some serious digestive problems and had undergone two surgeries that didn't go particularly well. Now, he eventually went to a clinic in Austria, and Geddy Lee went along for moral support. So while they were there, Lifeson actually set up a little studio in his room, and the two started rehearsing Rush songs. Lifeson says that experience helped convince him that maybe he could get back out on the road. And the rest, as they say, is rock and roll history, as Rush out there doing their thing on their 50-something tour. But yeah, who would have guessed a health clinic in Austria would have brought Alex and Geddy back together?

fixtures, bridge, pillars, walls, flaps, set.

0: yesterday, but Tom Scholz of Boston digging deep into his vault for an upcoming 50th anniversary expanded edition of their debut album. Well, he dropped something he found in those vaults on Facebook earlier this week. We'll play a snippet of that for you here in the next 15 minutes. It is Ben Scott.
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4: Hi, I'm Chuck McDowell, the timeshare cancellation guy and founder of Wesley Financial Group, and I want to set the record straight. I am not an attorney. I've never wanted to be an attorney, and the truth is I really don't even like attorneys. If I sound like an attorney, I apologize. But what I've learned in my 15

It is Ben Scott and Boston fans out there. This is pretty cool. Tom Scholz just shared what he calls one of the last available recordings of More Than a Feeling. But this isn't the version we've all heard a million times. It's Boston performing the song live back in 2017 during the band's Hyperspace tour. Scholz says it's actually the stereo feed from the mixing console. So you get the mistakes and all the quirks of a real live performance. Let's hear a little bit of what Tom put out on Facebook.

That is very cool. Again, that will be a part of the 50th anniversary expanded edition of Boston's debut self-titled album, which turns 50 this year. That is hard to believe. And that expanded edition of the album is expected to be released at some point next year. But go check out that full clip of More Than a Feeling. That's a live version straight from the mixing console from their 2017 Hyperspace Tour. You can do that over on Tom Scholz's Facebook page.

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0: 102.7 WKBH, City of La Crosse yard waste and brush site. So close for the holiday weekend. All the way through Monday, we'll just have to find something else to do. Jesus Jones coming up, Led Zeppelin in a moment, and we'll do some Motley Crue.
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1: A hike in property taxes.
2: Property taxes statewide saw the largest increase in more than 3 decades.
0: That's Democrat David Crowley's plan. Crowley and the Democrats seem more interested in raising taxes to fund fraud than fight fraud. Crowley raised property taxes in Milwaukee County.
3: Crowley recommends increasing the property tax levy.
0: David Crowley even wants to expand the fraud-ridden state Medicaid program.
4: Are you in favor of expanding Medicaid?
2: Oh, absolutely.
0: The David Crowley plan. 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
5: Swampy out there today, mostly cloudy with highs near 91, and fog will keep visibility down around half a mile. Rain moves in tonight, with a rumble of thunder possible, lows settling near 68. Still a slight chance of rain tomorrow, highs in the upper 80s. Then partly cloudy tomorrow night with lows again in the upper 60s. Thursday brings a mix of sun and clouds, highs in the mid 80s, lows easing into the low 70s.
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You decided to listen again today? Thank you. I really appreciate that. I'm Dylan. Is there a word or a phrase that maybe somebody in your life overuses that just drives you crazy? My word is vibe, and we're going to talk about vibe and vibing a little bit later today. Also, do you think that the government should step in and make it illegal to be texting while you're in a crosswalk? We'll get to that too.

0: Are you a big fan of the Ramones? I'm Dylan. Yeah, I love Joey. I think Joey made it cool to not be cool, and not that he was the first artist to do that. So they just celebrated the release of the Ramones' debut album with a big concert in Los Angeles, and Billy Idol showed up, and Billy Joe from Green Day, and the guys from Rancid. But there's video and pictures online. Like I said, if you're a Ramones fan, I thought it was pretty cool.
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102.7 WKBH. Kick off your day with Kelly. He is here Monday through Saturday morning. Green Day in a moment. Meatloaf coming up and Aerosmith.

0: There's an article that's viral today. Thanks for listening, by the way. I'm Dylan. The states with the best vibe and the states with the worst vibe. 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
6: Property taxes statewide saw the largest increase in more than three decades.
2: That's Democrat David Crowley's plan. Crowley and the Democrats seem more interested in raising taxes to fund fraud than fight fraud. Crowley raised property taxes in Milwaukee County.
7: Crowley recommends increasing the property tax levy.
2: David Crowley even wants to expand the fraud-ridden state Medicaid program.
8: Are you in favor of expanding Medicaid?
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10: Swampy out there today, mostly cloudy with highs near 91, and fog will keep visibility down around half a mile. Rain moves in tonight, with a rumble of thunder possible, lows settling near 68. Still a slight chance of rain tomorrow, highs in the upper 80s. Then partly cloudy tomorrow night with lows again in the upper 60s. Thursday brings a mix of sun and clouds, highs in the mid-80s, lows easing into the low 70s.
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Is there a word or a phrase that bothers you, that annoys you? I'm Dylan. We just started to talk about this. I brought it up to my buddy earlier this morning, and he doesn't like it when guys say bro or bra. I agree with that. I don't like vibe. I don't. Oh, the vibes are off. And you know what I blame? Last year, I went to school to become a yoga teacher, and those ladies, those yogis, they throw it around like it's the word to use. Oh, Dylan, did you feel that? The vibes are off in here. Oh, no, sweet girl. I don't think the vibes are off. I think that yoga top is so tight. You probably feel a little off right now.

Sports fans, tailgate or home gate? Would you rather be at the game tailgating or would you rather be at home? I guess most sports fans say they'd rather be at home. The perfect home gate party, 11 people, 6 different foods, 6 different drinks. I'm Dylan. We've talked about this before. I don't know anything about sports, but I make a great 7-layer dip and former bartender. I mean, I'm a good guest. That's my hard sell.

The Who's most moody and introspective album, 1975's Who by the Numbers, is being expanded for a new reissue. So Super Deluxe is like five CDs, Blu-ray box set, includes 92 unreleased tracks and mixes. So this is out October 30th. You can pre-order it already on their website. I have not headed that way. I would imagine it's not going to be cheap, but cool. I'm glad they're

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5: Mostly cloudy and hot this afternoon, with highs near 91 and areas of fog cutting visibility down to about half a mile. Showers could develop this evening. Thunder can't be ruled.

0: out and lows will settle in the low 70s. Tomorrow brings some clouds with highs in the upper 80s, then partly cloudy skies overnight with lows again in the low 70s. Thursday looks a bit brighter, with just a few clouds and highs in the mid 80s.
1: 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It's so powerful. 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

Thank you for choosing to listen. I'm Dylan. Have you seen this today? Italy is considering outlawing texting in crosswalks. So it would be illegal to be texting somebody while you're walking in a crosswalk. Should Americans do the same thing? I believe you and I can solve this problem really easily. So we'll get to that in just a minute.

0: What do you think about this one? Italy is considering outlawing texting in crosswalks. So the government there is proposing fines of about $90 if you're caught looking at your phone while using a crosswalk. So not just texting. And then some people here in America, hey, should we do the same thing? Should we ban staring at your phone while crossing the street? I don't know everything about everything, but I believe this is one of those things that just takes care of itself. After they trip and fall, lesson learned.
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Tupac Shakur. You know, even if you're not a fan and you really don't listen to any of his music, we all know exactly who he was. So Dwayne Davis convicted yesterday in the murder of Tupac some 30 years later. Now, I guess he didn't actually do the shooting, but he orchestrated the whole thing. So I guess this guy had said for years he was involved and even admitted he provided the gun that was used and the car during the drive-by. Wow.

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0: Are you into any of the adult cartoons? I'm Dylan. Thanks for listening. Do you watch Bob's Burgers or Simpsons or anything like that? Let's talk about Mike Judge here in just a few minutes.
1: Hey, folks. 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
6: A hike in property taxes.
7: Property taxes statewide saw the largest increase in more than three decades.
3: That's Democrat David Crowley's plan. Crowley and the Democrats seem more interested in raising taxes to fund fraud than fight fraud. Crowley raised property taxes in Milwaukee County.
8: Crowley recommends increasing the property tax levy.
3: David Crowley even wants to expand the fraud-ridden state Medicaid program.
9: Are you in favor of expanding Medicaid?
10: Oh, absolutely.
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11: Mostly cloudy and hot this afternoon, with highs near 91 and areas of fog cutting visibility down to about half a mile. Showers could develop this evening, thunder can't be ruled out, and lows will settle in the low 70s. Tomorrow brings some clouds with highs in the upper 80s, then partly cloudy skies overnight with lows again in the low 70s. Thursday looks a bit brighter, with just a few clouds and highs in the mid 80s.
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when was the last time you watched an episode of Beavis and Butthead? I'm Dylan. I am definitely of the age that, yeah, we, you know, we watched that late teen, early 20s. Mike Judge does not own the rights to Beavis and Butthead. He's the creator. So this was interesting. Under U.S. copyright law, creators may reclaim their work 35 years after its debut. That's right. Beavis and Butthead.

Buckethead is going to be 35 years old next year, and Mike Judge is trying to get the rights back. I think this is awesome. If you haven't seen the new episodes of King of the Hill, oh, he did such a good job bringing that show back.

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You knew these songs were hits the first time you heard them. 102.7 WKBH.

0: What do you know about Olivia Rodrigo? I'm Dylan, and honestly, I know so little. I hope I am saying her name right. I know she is very popular with the younger generation. I just wanted to say, I've seen lots of young artists get up, and I found this video online. She just performed Landslide with Stevie Nicks, and we've seen a lot of younger artists do that and sometimes not give her the respect that she deserves. Olivia, well done. Well done. Treated Stevie with ultimate respect, as it should be.
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So this is happening tomorrow, 6:30, on Alaska Library. It's an introduction to how credit works and why it matters. 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

0: 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I got a great story about a pizza owner in the Bronx. We're going to talk about him in a couple minutes. Thanks for hanging out. I'm Dylan.
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4: That's Democrat David Crowley's plan. Crowley and the Democrats seem more interested in raising taxes to fund fraud than fight fraud. Crowley raised property taxes in Milwaukee County.
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11: Tonight brings a chance of rain with a stray thunderstorm or two. Lows settling into the low 70s. Tomorrow turns partly cloudy with highs near the upper 80s, and that pattern holds overnight with lows again in the low 70s. Thursday looks variably cloudy with a high of 86. Friday, rain looks likely, highs near 87, lows in the low 70s.

0: highs near 87, lows in the low 70s. By Saturday, some sun breaks through with highs back in the upper 80s.
1: 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No matter how crazy the world gets, we still have the music.

I think you're going to like this one as much as I did. A pizza shop owner in the Bronx recently spotted a woman eating food from his trash outside of his restaurant. So he brought her inside, gave her a fresh slice and a glass of water. And after that, he put up a handwritten sign. It's on his front window. It says, "To the people eating out of my garbage." And then it goes on.

to invite them in for a slice of pizza. So word about this spread, and people from across the country began calling the shop to help pay for meals of other people who could not afford a meal. What a cool story.

0: Have you ever seen videos or pictures, or maybe you've been there, Burning Man, that huge West Coast festival that happens in the middle of the desert? Strangest rules at Burning Man. Number two on this list. You know what? Maybe you and I would do pretty good there, because it said, bring bacon if you want to make friends. When was the last time you went to like a weekend-long music festival and slept in a van and didn't take a shower? Good times? Are you thinking good times? In my 20s, even into my early 30s, that was my idea of fun.
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Well, look at you. You're still listening. Thank you so much. I'm Dylan, and now it's time for me to go. Can we talk again tomorrow? I'll be back at about the same time. Until then, take care of yourself. I'm going to go find a beer. I didn't have a beer last night. Not that you asked. I'm having one tonight.